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1: What's up? This is Ivan Moody from the one and only Five Finger Death Punch. Let me be the first to welcome you to the Eye of the Storm.

I said, are you gonna be my girl? It's a 1, 2, 3, take my hand and come with me, because you look so fine that I really wanna make you mine. I said, you look so fine that I really wanna make you mine. Come on and get your kicks. Now you don't need a

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1: Monday morning, Justin Scott and Spiegel will recap the Ravens-Colts game. Also, open up that schedule and let us know what's your week looking like. Anything planned, exciting, or interesting? Also, Justin's beginning his journey on physical therapy for his shoulder. We'll see how that's going. And supplements. 78% of Americans take supplements. Do you take a whole bunch of vitamins in the morning? It's all Monday morning. Justin Scott and Spiegel, 98 Rock.

a.m. to 9. We're getting into it. Kirk and Marianne's bonus round. This week, have roller coasters gone too far? People have been injured. They've had medical incidents. People have died. Then producer Kevin White and I read our childhood diaries. And is it considered cheating to have a relationship with a video game avatar? That and more Sunday morning, 6 a.m. to 9, right here on 98 Rock.

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2: Motionless in White featuring Skylar Gray. R.I.P.